darling, that I didn't mean you no good. And you would leave me someday. But way deep down in my heart, I know that I've done the best I could. That's why I know that one of these days, it won't be long, you'll come walking through that same door. And I can imagine.

I feel jealousy when you're free without me? Maybe. Do I feel that my love will stay with you forever? Hopefully. In memoriam of my lovers, will you say